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Lavender Fall. Thanks, guys. Appreciate it. Bad Company kicked off the 7 o'clock hour on this Saturday night with a song called Can't Get Enough. That's me. I'll be with you till midnight tonight. By that time, you'll have enough of me, I'm sure. Coming up tonight on the 11th hour is a solid hour commercial free of Rush on tour now. MFSB is coming up soon. Depeche Mode is on deck. Here's the Doobie Brothers on Classic KYMO.

0: 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A little help from the 3 degrees there at the end. My name is Tom Collins. Hart is on deck. 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

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Your River City, River Delta weather clear this evening. Lows in the low 70s. Tomorrow brings sunshine, highs in the mid-90s. And the heat index pushes up to 108 at peak. Tomorrow night, mostly clear with temperatures in the mid-70s. Right now, 88 across the River Delta and in the River City with the Rolling Stones on Classic KYMO.

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Tom Collins, bottom of the 7 o'clock hour, a little past actually. Time to open the vault door. And on this day in 73, the Stones were promoting the upcoming Goat's Head Soup album. And when that album came out, here's what you heard when you dropped the needle on the first cut on side one of that album. It's Dancing with Mr. D on the new 98.9 FM. 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

0: 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Got some Hall & Oates for you coming up next.
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Clear this evening. Temperatures in the low 70s, sunny and hot tomorrow, highs in the mid-90s. The National Weather Service expects the heat index to push up to 108. Tomorrow night stays mostly clear with lows in the mid-70s. Right now, 86 across the River Delta and in the River City with Richard Harris and MacArthur Park on the new 98.9 FM, Classic KYMO.

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0: 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But I have a great time doing it. Robert Plant on the way. Some sticks right now. 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

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River Delta weather clears this evening. Temperatures in the low 70s. Sunny, hot tomorrow. Highs in the mid 90s. And the National Weather Service says 108 is what's going to feel like at

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It is Vault Time. On this day, 73 was the year the Who were in the final stretch of putting together Quadrophenia. Here's one of the album tracks from those sessions. It's The Punk and The Godfather on Classic KYMO.

0: I finally found a home. 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

0: Thank you, Earl. Thank you, Ernie. 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Tom Collins with you, Saturday Night in Progress, coming up on 9 o'clock. Your River Delta weather, River City weather, clear this evening, lows in the low 70s tomorrow night. Let's put it in order, okay? Sunshine pushes highs in the mid-90s, heat index of 108 tomorrow night, mostly clear with temperatures in the mid-70s. It is 85 across the River Delta, 84 in the River City, with Poison on the new 98.9 FM, Classic KYMO.
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John Lennon and Woman on the new 98.9 FM, Classic KYMO. 9 o'clock kicks off with the Atlanta Rhythm Section and a little song called Homesick. That's me, and I'm here till midnight. KYMO. Playing the greatest music ever for your ears. Got some Lenny Kravitz on the way, some Steppenwolf on deck. 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

That's Nazareth and the Hair of the Dog on the new 98.9 FM, Classic KYMO, River Delta, River City weather. Clear this evening, lows in the low 70s. Tomorrow's sunshine pushes highs into the mid-90s, and the heat index could top out at 108. Tomorrow night, mostly clear, temperatures in the mid-70s, 84 now.

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Open the vault door, please. It was 1969, and CCR were on their summer tour behind the Bayou Country album. I'll take any excuse to play this one. Here's Born on the Bayou on classic KYMO.

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1: 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River Delta weather, River City weather, clear tonight, lows in the low 70s. Tomorrow brings sunshine, highs in the mid 90s. Yeah, and the heat index could be up to 108 during the day. Tomorrow night, mostly clear, temperatures in the mid 70s. Right now, 81 across the River Delta and in the River City with Led Zeppelin. 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

Two from Leo Sayer there, and You Make Me Feel Like Dancing, and the top of the hour, 10 o'clock hour, started off with Long Tall Glasses, I Can Dance. That's me. It's a double-digit hour, double shots all hour. And we got a lot of great stuff coming for you this hour. Double digits, double shots all hour long. This is one that is commonly played together when it's played. It's Sir Elton John with A Funeral for a Friend and Love Lies Bleeding on Classic KYMO.

0: was born in Kaufman County, Texas. That is in 11th of September, 1886. Come to California in 1906. I didn't have to go to World War I. I was too old for World War II. One good thing that I've always been proud of, I was the youngest in the family, and the rest is all married, and I've taken good care of my mother and father as long as they lived. There's a feller up here at the post office one day, he's a pet him. I says to him, "That dog, you have no idea how smart he is. I just thought I'd tell you. You ain't telling me nothing. I know all about it." Kids would come here, "We want to hear old Ted sing." In them days, I fooled with him more then. I could just convince this way, "I want you to sing now. Do, do, do." Now I have to take the harp and make a sound before you sing.
1: "Teddy, come in. Come on. Come on out from under there. You know, sit down. 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Now here, I want you to sing. Sing these folks a song. Sing the old rugged cross. Listen, chord with this now. Yeah. Oh, yo, do, sing.

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3: Have an earthquake a few...

double-digit hour with double shots all hours. Steve Miller Band and The Steak. And I've got another one from the Steve Miller Band coming up right now. Your River Delta weather, clear tonight. Low in the low 70s. Tomorrow, sunshine pushes higher into the mid-90s, and the afternoon heat index may reach 108 degrees. Yeah. Take a lot of water with you if you have to go outside. Seek air conditioner when possible. And air conditioning, that kind of stuff, you know? Tomorrow night, mostly clear, temperatures in the mid-70s. All right. 79 across the River Delta and in the River City now. With number two, actually number two and number three, from the Steve Miller Band. This is Threshold. And coming up is the Jet Airliner on the new 98.9 FM Classic KYMO.

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Bertrand, East Prairie, Sykeston, Cape Girardeau, Jackson, and all points in between. Good evening. It's 11 o'clock. My name is Tom Collins, and welcome to the 11th hour, the final hour of the week, here at the radio station and in most parts of the Central Time Zone. This past Monday, the general manager of the radio station and the host of Just Another Morning Show boarded an airplane, and Monday evening, he saw Rush in Chicago. He said it was all easy. Everything went like clockwork. The plane was a little late coming back, but no big deal. All in all, it was a great experience and probably the GOAT of all of many, many concerts that Reed has attended. I didn't get to go, but I get to play some of the songs for you tonight on the 11th hour. These are pieces, the songs from the set list. And, of course, there's more than an hour of songs on that set list. So I've got an hour. I'm going to make the best of it. Sit back and relax. I'm going to go away and sit back with my headphones like I hope you are and listen to this.

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I'm Callie Kay. This is Britney Spears with Oops, I Did It Again.

Here's a look at your River Delta weather forecast. For the rest of tonight, there is a chance of showers and thunderstorms. It's partly cloudy with a low of 74. Later today, there is a bit of fog. Otherwise, it's mostly sunny with a high of 93.

0: 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Coming on next is TLC with Creep and a look at your weather's on the way here. 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

Here's a look at your River Delta weather forecast. For the rest of tonight, there is a chance of showers and thunderstorms. It's partly cloudy with a low of 74. Later today, there's a bit of fog. Otherwise, it's mostly sunny with a high of 93.

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Your Riverdale weather forecast for the rest of tonight calls for a chance of showers and thunderstorms. It's mostly cloudy with a low of 74. Later today, there's a bit of fog. Otherwise, it's mostly sunny with a high of 93.

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I have your River Delta weather forecast. For the rest of tonight, there's a chance of showers and thunderstorms. It's partly cloudy with a low of 74. Later today, there's a bit of fog. Otherwise, it's mostly sunny with a high of 93.

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I have your Riverdale weather forecast. For the rest of tonight, there's a chance of showers and thunderstorms. It's partly cloudy with a low of 74.

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New River Delta weather forecast. For the rest of tonight, calls for a chance of showers and thunderstorms. It's partly cloudy with a low of 74. Later today, there's a bit of fog. Otherwise, it's mostly sunny with a high of 93.

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Here's a look at the River Delta weather forecast. For the rest of tonight, there's a chance of showers and thunderstorms. It's partly cloudy with a low of 74. Later today, it's a bit foggy. Otherwise, it's mostly sunny with a high of 93.

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I am Callie Kay, and you're listening to 98.9 FM Classic KYMO. 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

Your River Delta weather forecast for the rest of tonight calls for a chance of showers and thunderstorms. Later, it's partly cloudy with a low of 74. Later today, it's a bit foggy. Otherwise, it's mostly sunny with a high of 93.

0: was Don Henley with The End of the Innocence. 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

Your River Delta weather forecast for the rest of tonight calls for a chance of showers and thunderstorms. It's partly cloudy with a low of 74. Later today, it's a bit foggy. Other than that, it's mostly sunny with a high of 93.

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Bertrand, Sykeston, Cape Girardeau.

That was Belinda Carlisle with Mad About You on this early Sunday morning. Kelly K here with you on Classic KYMO. This is Bob Welch with Ebony Eyes.

I have your Riverdale's weather forecast. For the rest of today, it's a bit foggy. Other than that, it's mostly sunny with a high of 93.

0: That was R.E.M. with Losing My Religion. 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

I have your River Delta weather forecast. For the rest of today, it's mostly sunny with a high of 93. There is a bit of fog throughout the day. I'm Callie Kay. My time's up. I hope you have an amazing day.

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4: All right, everybody, thank you for climbing aboard. You hear that ship's horn, you know what's coming. It's Yacht Rock Radio, the smoothest soft rock from the late 70s and early 80s. I'm your host, Captain Adam, and I couldn't be happier that you're on board with me to enjoy the lifestyle. Coming up, we'll tell you about all the TV stars who sang their own theme songs. I've got information on my appearance next week in Peoria. We'll give another shout-out to the San Diego Yacht Rock Festival coming up September 19th. We'll let you know about that Yacht Rock cruise on my appearance next week in Peoria. We'll give another shout-out to the San Diego Yacht Rock Festival coming up September 19th. We'll let you know about that Yacht Rock cruise on Celebrity Cruise Lines. And we have a five fave for our winner today, Kelly Brisky. But first, we launch off the docks with the godfather of Yacht Rock, Michael McDonald, and his brothers. 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Welcome.

major artists performed this next song, written by Boz Scaggs. First, it became a hit in 1976 for Frankie Valli. The very next year, in 1977, Rita Coolidge took it into the top 10, and the author also included it on his 1976 album, Silk Degrees. It was the B-side of his single, Lido Shuffle. It's Boz Scaggs, We're All Alone, on Yacht Rock Radio. Oh.

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Boz Scaggs, Firefall, Christopher Cross. It's the tip of the cruise ship. 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

Yacht Rock Radio. It is a smooth summer breeze, and we thank the breezes for blowing the smoke that we've been getting from Canada out of our face. Air quality was pretty poor this past week. I blame Gino Vannelli and the rest of his Canadian brethren. Come on, Gino, get it together, man. We need clean air down here in the States. It's Gino Vannelli on Yacht Rock Radio.

It is being on a boat in the ocean. And you know what? There's one more thing I love more than that. And if that boat is a cruise ship full of all-you-can-eat food. Hold up. There's still one more thing I love more than that. And that's a cruise ship full of your favorite yacht rock artists. And that is exactly what's happening in 2027 aboard the Yacht Rock Cruise. I'll be your host and MC the entire week on this cruise ship. Celebrity Cruise Lines will be on the Celebrity Summit, sailing in September of 2027. We'll have the artist lineup ready to announce soon. I've seen the list. It will not disappoint. You can pre-register and sign up for pre-sale on the website theyachtrockcruise.com. You'll be the first to find out who the artists are, and you'll be the first to get your stateroom and book your priority boarding. It's the Yacht Rock Cruise, sailing out of Vancouver along the West Coast in the Pacific Ocean in September of 2027. Be the first to know what's happening by signing up for pre-sale now on the website, theyachtrockcruise.com. All right, we've got some Toto coming up and a little Yacht Rock Detroit recap with Pablo Cruz on the way on Yacht Rock Radio. With Bill Champlin now, the longtime member of Chicago, this is a solo effort called Runaway.

Smooth cruise so far, don't you think? And we had a very smooth cruise last weekend in Detroit. I want to thank everybody involved with Yacht Rock Detroit. I was so excited and proud to host and MC Yacht Rock Detroit again, and I just had a blast. So thanks to everybody involved, Michael Shaniff and your staff at the Rooster Tail, Scott Kuzmarek and the guys at GCK Productions, all the fans that showed up. I love meeting you. Love the pictures you've shared on our socials at Yacht Rock Radio, and especially the bands. All the artists sounded great, including Pablo Cruz. They killed this performance. Love Will Find a Way. In honor of Yacht Rock Detroit 2026. Thanks a lot, Detroit, for having me. We'll see you next year. So-

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Smooth Tunes here on Yacht Rock Radio, and it is now time for the Yacht Rock Song of the Day. It is not Yacht, it is Nyacht. And we go to 1979, huge hit, top five, from David Naughton, who sang the song, but he was better known as an actor. He was the star of the television show Makin' It. He was also in American Werewolf in London, that movie. And his theme song for Makin' It, the disco pop track, reached number five in 1979. And you also may recognize this from the film Meatballs, starring Bill Murray.

That's David Naughton and Making It, the Yacht Rock song of the day. And I wondered how many stars of television shows sang the theme song like David Naughton did from the TV show Making It. Here's the list I came up with. Will Smith and the Fresh Prince of Bel-Air. I didn't know this one. Kelsey Grammer sang Tossed Salads and Scrambled Eggs, the theme song for Frasier. I didn't know that was his voice. Of course, Carol O'Connor and Gene Stapleton for All in the Family. Linda Lavin sang Alice. Queen Latifah did Living Single. And maybe the most famous, The Monkees, performed their own television theme song for their 1960s sitcom. All right, it's Captain Adam coming up. I'll tell you about an appearance I have coming up next weekend in Peoria with the Monsters of Yachts. Stay close. This is Yacht Rock Radio. With George Duke now from the Stanley Duke Project. This one's called You on Yacht Rock Radio.

0: 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All you, only you. 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

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My name is Captain Adam, and I'm looking forward to sailing into Peoria next week. We are 1 week away, Friday night, July 31. It's Yacht Rock Radio presents the Monsters of Yacht, right on the riverfront in Peoria. I've got a ticket link and more information on the website, yachtrockradio.com. Monsters of Yacht will perform this song, no doubt, and they'll do it perfectly. From the crown prince of Yacht Rock, Christopher Cross, it's Sailing on the Riverfront in Peoria.

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You know, we play a lot of his hits that are pretty yacht rocky, and we don't play this one that often, even though it was a huge hit. Number six, it reached in 1982. The music video features nothing but news archive footage from the year 1965. You know, it must have something to do with the title. This is 65 Love Affair. 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

Seals and Crofts on the Yacht That Rocks. My name is Captain Adam. This is Yacht Rock Radio. And we are less than 60 days away, less than 2 months away from the San Diego Yacht Rock Festival. The next one takes place on Saturday, September 19th. I'll be your host and MC. Three incredible tribute bands on the stage. We've got Boaterhead from Cleveland, Ohio, Dirty Yacht and Scoundrels from Scottsdale, Arizona, and Yachty by Nature out of Los Angeles. I've been working behind the scenes with the management, and we are close to securing the special guest. So we do have another announcement to make. I'll tell you about that in the coming weeks. But you can get your tickets now. Don't be left out in the cold Southern California. This will sell out. 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All right, we've got a five fave coming up for Kelly Brisky. I'm excited for Kelly's five favorite songs. They're pretty good. Stay with us and find out on Yacht Rock Radio. With my good friends in Ambrosia, a deeper cut. This one's more prog rock than yacht rock. It's progressive rock from Ambrosia. This is Holdin' On To Yesterday on Yacht Rock Radio.

right, kids, welcome aboard the Five Fave. It's that time of the show when we let you take over the boat to play your five favorite songs of all time. Today's winner, Kelly Brisky. 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Anybody can do this, and today it's Kelly's turn. And she launches off her docks in the fifth position with a fan favorite from Jay Ferguson. Let's all take a trip out to Thunder Island on Yacht Rock Radio. It's number five.

0: Lonely Boy coming in the fourth position today on a five fave for Kelly Brisky. And I've always thought it was interesting that Lonely Boy was featured in the movie Boogie Nights, but it's not on the soundtrack. Not sure why the music director for the film and soundtrack decided to have it in the movie, but not the record. All right, we've sailed up to the middle of the list now with Toto and Africa. It's Kelly Brisky's third favorite song of all time.
1: I hear the

What a great list, Kelly. It is Little River Band coming in the second position there with Reminiscing. These are Kelly Brisky's five favorite songs of all time. And since we just heard number two, that means we've reached the tip of the cruise ship and Kelly's favorite song of all time. And I just had a chance to hang out with this guy, Elliot Lurie, the lead singer of Looking Glass. He was on stage at Yacht Rock Detroit. And when he plays this song, it sounds exactly like the 45. It's Brandy on Yacht Rock Radio.

0: Brandy, what a fine girl. So fine, she's number one today from Looking Glass on Yacht Rock Radio. Kelly Brisky and her five favorite songs there. And what a great list. 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

Zach Williams with Old Church Choir. Hey, it's Jess. You're listening to Green Spot Worship. Our Bible verse of the day today is coming from Proverbs chapter 16, hitting on verse 3. So it says, commit your action to the Lord and your plans will succeed.

That's Elevation Worship, God, I'm Just Grateful. Every time I hear that last line saying, I'm all right, if they say I'm out of my mind, God, I'm just grateful for you, it just takes me back to the Bible where it talks about Stephen and in the book of Acts, and he's in front of some really important people, and they do some really nasty things to him because he claims Lord as their savior, as his savior, and kind of puts them in their place.

We're worshiping through the word. Thank you, Phil Wickham. Thank you, Elevation Worship, for those songs. We're going to hit on two time, Mercy Me. We're going to do Fall Down, Beautiful, and then hit some Hiatus with Kinsey Caitlin. You're

That was Kinsey Caitlin with Hiatus. Hey, it's Jess. You're listening to Green Spot Worship. You're not going to hear that one on today's Christian stations. It's one from my own personal playlist. Not sure how I came across it, but man, when I heard that, it was in a time where I just thought, yeah, a hiatus with the Lord right now would be exactly what I need. And there are moments that I feel like I am on a hiatus with Him, and I'm just in the moment with Him and taking in His presence. So I pray that this show, as we're going through the day together this Sunday, worshiping together, that it's an opportunity for you to cultivate that same environment of worship in having just a personal time with the Lord. We're going to continue our worship with Need to Breathe, Shine On.

That was Francesca Battistelli, Defender, featuring Stephanie Gritzinger. Hey, it's Jess. You're listening to Greenspot Worship. We're going to continue with Red Stray Clays.

with Fill My Cup, and I have to apologize. Before Andrew Rip was the Red Clay Strays, not the Red Stray Clays. I apologize for that. It's okay. We can continue worshiping, and you're going to forgive me, right? Because you're my friend. Thank you. Thank you very much. All right, Colt.

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1: Good morning. Hey, it's Jess, and you're listening to Green Spot Worship. I pray you're having a beautiful day and that you're able to stick around for worship. We're going to worship through the Word. We're going to talk about Proverbs and a really important thing that you should probably keep in mind on the day-to-day basis. Are you ready? Let's go.

Hudson with Fire in My Bones. Hey, it's Jess. You're listening to Green Spot Worship. Our Bible verse of the day today is coming from Proverbs chapter 16, verse 3. Commit to the Lord whatever you do, and He will establish your plans. There's another version that is the NIV. Let's go to the NLT, the New Living Translation. And it says, commit your actions to the Lord, and your plans will succeed. What does that mean? Whatever you do for the Lord, and He will bless it. As long as you're being obedient to what He is guiding you through, there is victory.

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Hey, it's Jess. 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

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That's featuring Chris Tomlin. Hey, it's Jess. You're listening to Green Spot Worship. I pray you're having a beautiful day today. And on this Sunday, it's special. If you're hearing my voice right now, God's given you another day, another chance, and another opportunity. Please take that opportunity to build a relationship with Him today.

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1: Matt Redman with Gracefully Broken. Hey, it's Jess. You're listening to Green Spot Worship. Our time together today is over, but that's okay. We'll come together again on Sunday and we'll worship through the Word. Remember, today's Bible verse is from Proverbs chapter 16, verses 3. It says, "Commit your actions to the Lord and your plans will succeed." Friend, keep the Lord in mind and keep your eyes to His success, because your success is coming from His glory. I pray you have a beautiful week, and we'll see each other again. Bye-bye.

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0: That's Curtis Salgado. Good stuff. Brand new live album from Curtis Salgado. 20 years of B.B. King. That's the song Legacy Rewind Live in 2025. That is the album. Before that, Sugar Ray Rayford, Margin Call. Brand new single from Sugar Ray. And we started out with live stuff from Samantha Fish from her album Paper Doll Live. That was Sweet Southern Sound. Hey, we've got some more sweet bluesy sounds coming your way right here on Stateline Blues. So stay with us.
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0: 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Welcome back to Stateline Blues. I'm your host, Lou Chaton. You know, one of my favorite guitar players is Kirk Fletcher. He has played with some of the best. He's played with the Fabulous Thunderbirds. He's played with the Mannish Boys. He's spent a couple of years touring with Charlie Musselwhite, among others. And you might see him playing with Joe Bonamassa every once in a while. Well, he's got a brand new single out. It is good stuff. A little duet that he's teaming up with Erica Baer on. It is called Cold, Cold Feeling. Check it out on Stateline Blues.

Joe Bonamassa on Stateline Blues, his brand new album. It's really good. It's a tribute to Rory Gallagher, the late great blues guitar player out of Ireland. And that is Bad Penny, which is actually one of my favorite Rory Gallagher.

0: Gallagher songs years ago. It was one of my favorites coming up, Bad Penny. And the album is called The Spirit of Rory, Live from Cork. Great stuff, as always, from Joe Bonamassa. Prior to that, a young and up-and-coming blues guitar player, Amani Burnham. Sideways Through Time, that's the name of the cut. His album is called Roots and Wings out on Blind Pig. And we're starting out with Kirk Fletcher and Erica Baer and Cold, Cold Feeling. Well, I'll tell you what, we're just getting heated up here on State Line Blues. So stay with us. We got more to come.
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0: 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This is State Line Blues on the new 98.9 Classic KYMO. Welcome back to State Line Blues. Eddie Ninebolt has a brand new album out. I really like Eddie Ninebolt. Actually, I opened for him several years ago at a festival in Illinois. He drove all the way up from Atlanta. He forgot to bring any guitar picks, so he borrowed some of mine and went out and did a fantastic show. He's got a brand new album out. It is called Down Here, produced by Dan Auerbach from the Black Keys. Really good stuff. Here's a cut from it called Blowing Up.

0: Brand new stuff from Chris O'Leary, Bad Decisions. That's the song. The new album out from him is called Blue Collar. Very good stuff. Great harmonica player, great singer, great songwriter, too, out on Alligator Records. Before that, Sean Murphy, I'm Gonna Take the Money. She's got a brand new album called Brand New Blues. How about that? Anyway, started out with Eddie Ninevolt and Blowing Up from his brand new album, Down Here, which actually is produced by Dan Auerbach of the Black Keys. Very good stuff. Very interesting collaboration as well. Speaking of collaborate, if you stick around, we're going to be collaborating on some more great blues music.
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0: Let's dig some more blues on State Line Blues on the new 98.9 Classic KYMO. GA20 out of Boston, Massachusetts area has teamed up with one of the favorite sons of the old Southern Delta Blues. I'm talking about Charlie Musselwhite. It's a great collaboration. Album is called Blues Now. Here's a cut from it called Crazy Love.

0: Lay My Burden Down. That is Tinsley Ellis on Stateline Blues. His newest album is called Labor of Love. And he's been doing a lot more kind of solo acoustic kind of stuff that's really, really cool. Before that, Galia Volt, Burn the House Down. That is brand new stuff from Galia Volt. She does the one-woman band thing. She also does the band thing. Seen her several times, including most recently at the W.C. Handy Blues Festival in Henderson, Kentucky. And she always does a good job. In fact, I was on the bill with her 2 years in a row at the Juke Joint Festival down in Clarksdale, Mississippi. Good stuff, as always, from Galia Volt. And we started out with GA20 teaming up with Charlie Musselwhite, Crazy Love. Speaking of crazy, man, it's just crazy how much blues we got going on. If you don't believe me, just stick around and listen some more.
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0: Brand new single from Joanne Shaw Taylor, This Is Who I Am. Before that, Lexi Blue and Ain't Good at Drinking. We started out with Elam McKnight and Bob Bogdahl and Pojo's Place. Hey, this is Stateline Blues. This is your place for more blues. So stay with us.
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0: 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Welcome back to Stateline Blues. Selwyn Birchwood has a brand new album out. It is called Electric Swamp Funking Blues. In fact, here's a cut from it called The Church of Electric Swamp Funking Blues. Check it out.

0: 13th Street and Trouble. That is Little Ed and the Blues Imperials. The brand new album called Slideways. Before that, Russ Green, great harmonica player. 12 Feet of Water, that's the song. His brand new album is called Stone Cold. And started out with the brand new stuff from Selwyn Birchwood, the Church of Electric Swamp Funky Blues. We got some more funky blues coming up. Just hang with us right here on State Line Blues.
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4: 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Welcome back to State Line Blues. We've got brand new stuff from one of the best singer-songwriters and bass players out there in the blues world. I'm talking about Danielle Nicole. Brand new stuff from her. In fact, she has teamed up with Luther Dickinson from the North Mississippi All-Stars for a new album and this single. It's called Take Me Back. Check it out on State Line Blues.

0: That's Bob Corator. Good stuff on Stateline Blues. He's got a brand new album out on Vistone called Ernestine. How'd You Learn to Shake It? That's an old Snooky Pryor song, actually. Snooky Pryor, one of the early Chicago blues pioneers. The first guy to ever take a harmonica and play it through a microphone over a PA system. That was Snooky Pryor. Some of you may remember he was our neighbor for many years, lived in southern Illinois near Ullin. And good stuff. That's the best version I've heard besides Snooky Pryor himself, talking about Bob Corator. Before that, Duke Robillard, Blast Off is his latest album, and that cut was called Confusion. We started out with Danielle Nicole, brand new album called Fireflies. Take Me Back is the name of the cut. She collaborating with one of the greats, Luther Dickinson, from the North Mississippi All-Stars. Look forward to more of that album coming out. In the meantime, look forward to more Stateline Blues, because we've got more to come.
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0: 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Last call for blues on this edition of Stateline Blues. Brand new music now from Johnny Few. Brand new album called Rock and Roll Soldier. Produced by the great Kevin McKendry, who is the longtime keyboard player for Delbert McClinton. And also his son, Yates McKendry, plays guitar on this album. I got some great musicians on it. And some great songs, too, like this one, One Shoe.

0: I Was a Fool. That's Billy Price on Stateline Blues. Billy Price been around a long time. He's got a brand new album out called Random Madness. Maybe best known for his work with Roy Buchanan back in the day. I think he's on 3 Roy Buchanan albums as a vocalist. Before that, one of the young guns of blues, Harold Young Rel Davenport. Fatherless Child was the cut. His debut album, Young Rel. How young is he? 19 years old. In fact, I had a chance to see him at the WC Handy Blues Festival in Henderson, Kentucky, and he was fantastic and did a good job. Started out with Johnny Few and One Shoe from his brand new album, Rock and Roll Soldier. That's a wrap for this edition of Stateline Blues. Same time, same channel next week. And until then, bye-bye, everybody.
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K-Y-M-O. 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I'm CJ Cruz. 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

Classic KYMO, your forecast for the River Delta and the River City this afternoon. Chances of showers and thunderstorms, otherwise mostly cloudy and gradually becoming sunny. Highs around 94, your heat index 112 this afternoon. Partly cloudy tonight, lows around 77. Sunny and 96 tomorrow, the high once again with the heat index around 112. Delamitri on Classic KYMO.

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0: 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Couple of minutes away from 1 o'clock. It is a hot Sunday afternoon. 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Your forecast coming up and breathe next. 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

Classic KYMO, your forecast for the River Delta and the River City. Today, chances of a shower or thunderstorm, otherwise mostly cloudy, becoming sunny with a high of 94. The heat index 112 this afternoon. Cloudy and 77 tonight, sunny and 96 tomorrow with the heat index back around 112 with War and Lowrider. Classic KYMO.

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We're playing the greatest music of all time, all the time. Just after 1 o'clock, my name is CJ Cruz. Going to hear from Jim Croce in Boston coming up in just a few minutes. 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

0: It's After the Fire on 98.9 Classic KYMO. 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

Classic KYMO, your forecast for the River Delta and the River City this afternoon. Mostly cloudy, becoming sunny with a high of 94 and a heat index of 112. Cloudy and 77 tonight, sunny and 96 tomorrow. Once again, the heat index around 112 with paper lace on Classic.

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He's back tomorrow morning, starting your day at 6. Right now, the Moody Blues. 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

0: 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Couple of minutes away from 2 o'clock. Coming up, a look at your very hot forecast for this week. 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

Classic KYMO, your forecast for the River Delta and the River City for this afternoon. Could see a shower, otherwise mostly cloudy. Look for highs around 94 as the sun breaks this afternoon. Heat index near 112. Cloudy and 77 tonight, sunny and 96 tomorrow. The heat index once again around 112. 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

0: That is the Beach Boys. Wouldn't it be nice on 98.9 Classic KYMO? 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It's 7 o'clock. 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

Classic KYMO, your forecast for the River Delta and the River City this afternoon. Mostly cloudy, becoming sunny with a high of 94. The heat index 112. Partly cloudy and 77 tonight. Sunny and 96 tomorrow. The heat index back around 112. 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

0: Scandal. 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

Classic KYMO, your forecast for the River Delta and the River City this afternoon. Becoming sunny with highs around 94, the heat index 112. Cloudy and 77 tonight. Sunny with a high of 96 tomorrow, the heat index once again around 112. For your Monday with Bon Jovi on Classic KYMO.

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A couple of minutes after 3 o'clock, it's CJ Cruz on your Sunday. 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

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Tonight, partly cloudy, lows around 77, sunny and 96 tomorrow. The heat index, 112. Sunny on Tuesday with your high, 95. 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

We're Classic KYMO, your forecast for the River Delta and the River City. Tonight, partly cloudy, lows around 77. Sunny and 96 tomorrow, your heat index near 112 once again. Then sunny Tuesday with a high of 95 with Cher and Dark Lady on Classic KYMO.

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Classic KYMO, your forecast for the River Delta and the River City. Tonight, partly cloudy, lows around 77. Sunny and 96 tomorrow with a heat index near 112. Sunny Tuesday and high 95. 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

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Reed back tomorrow morning starting at 6. 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

Classic KYMO, your forecast for the River Delta and the River City tonight. Partly cloudy with lows around 77. Sunshine and a high of 96 tomorrow. Your heat index near 112. Sunny on Tuesday with a high of 95 with Michael Jackson now on Classic KYMO.

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Classic KYMO, your forecast for the River Delta and the River City tonight. Partly cloudy with lows around 77. Sunny at 96 tomorrow. The heat index around 112. Then sunny Tuesday with a high of 95. With Chicago on Classic KYMO.

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Wake up with Reed tomorrow morning starting at 6. 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

Classic KYMO, your forecast for the River Delta and the River City. Tonight, partly cloudy, lows around 77. Sunny and 96 tomorrow. The heat index 112. Sunny Tuesday with a high of 95. Steely Dan now on Classic KYMO.

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John Stewart kicked off the 6 o'clock hour with Gold. Plenty of it. I wish. KYMO. I'm Dennis B. Thanks for tuning in on this Sunday evening. Here's Paul Young. Every time you go away. On the River Delta's home with the greatest music ever, Classic KYMO.

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Find another fool. Quarter flash on Classic KYMO. I'm Dennis B. in River Delta. Weather for tonight calling for mainly clear skies. Overnight lows dropping down to around 75. And then for Monday, sunshine, high of 95, and heat indexes getting up into the triple digits, about 105, 106. That's what it's going to feel like. Not the actual temperature. That's what it's going to feel like. You'll be wanting to jump in the river, Johnny River. But it would suck having the flu right now. You know what I mean? Don't want that. And don't want any rockin' pneumonia either. Boogie woogie flu? Is that what it is? It could be. Anyway, this is Johnny Rivers on Classic KYMO.

0: Well, if you're watching the clock, I got to get in this one and out quick. That's the Warrior, Patty Smythe, and Scandal on Classic KYMO.
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Benjamin Orr on lead vocals with The Cars. He sounds a lot like Rick Ocasek, doesn't he? That's Heartbeat City, the album, the song Drive by The Cars on Classic KYMO. I'm Dennis B. River Delta weather for tonight calling for a chance of a shower or thunderstorm. Only about a 10% chance, so it's going to be a hot one overnight, too. You can expect lows around 75 and then sunshine, hot again on Monday with a high of 95. Heat index of about 106. Add about 10 or 11 degrees onto that. That's what it's going to feel like. It's what it is today as well. Not a place to be. But we're all in it. As I clear my throat here, here's the Thompson Twins. 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